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2: 5052, Elm and Dixie.
0: Respond to the pilot at 1100 North Dixie Highway. Isabel's on the line saying her ex-boyfriend has stolen her car, pushed her down. It's going to be a Charles Cooney. He is currently intoxicated. There is a male in the background yelling. I believe they're both on scene at this time. They're going to be in the truck parking. Charles is a white male, about 6 years old, with a black t-shirt and jeans on.

0: you don't have any advantage, right? 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

Central Naran Unit Narrow 5964 Purple Martin Drive 5964 Purple Martin. Subjects are stating near the golf course in the pond, they heard pop noises. They're unsure if it was from guns or another source. Easiest to access the pond from that address. Callers no longer in line. Central Square 2010.

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1: A weapons complaint.
0: Go ahead.
1: 2D5964 Purple Martin Drive. There are two juvenile males there near the golf course. Said it's easy to access the pond from that address. They heard two popping noises, possible gunfire.

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1: clear.
2: 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Timeout 2014.

0: Central 1438. Just advising, I have another caller stating that they are at the Westburn Golf Course up there as well. They heard a gunshot that sounded like a full auto to them.
1: Clear.
0: Cottonwood, 8417, Cottonwood. Anonymous caller saying they would like a 67-year-old Jerrion checked on. They've stated the subject there has been more and more aggressive lately, and they're concerned for her. There is a bunch of location notes there.
2: They want to check on the female or the male. I mean, have they witnessed anything?

5867 Cafe Genesis. 8514 Chanel, 8514 Chanel. Troy is calling in. They'd like you to try to make contact with Azana Annette.

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Central 228. Looks like we have a Rachel requesting you to the park at the front of the park there for somebody who just wants to make a report for juveniles.

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0: Do you want you to clear me now?
1: All units, you can resume normal traffic.

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1: 58 or 7.
0: Clear the cell, this mobile.
1: Clear, sir. Thank you.
0: Danny, sir, we're still both in the cell.
1: Okay.

0: 58-67-58-31, copy of the agreement. It's going to be at McDonald's, 1533 North Telegraph. The manager's calling in. They've had a male coming in for the past week who's been loitering, trying to get free food. He's currently there, has a black Cadillac, tinted windows, no plates, the black male in his mid-20s wearing glasses. He's currently inside.
1: Okay.

0: he says, besides him being his crazy self, they're both in their car and they state they're okay. They don't need our services.
1: That's great. Lawnmower fire at 2275 Yargerville Road, 2275 Yargerville Road, crossing North Souter and Gayville. For a caller that has a large lawnmower that's on fire in their backyard, it's currently not threatening anything. No one is currently injured. Your timeout is 2038.
0: Go ahead.
1: 10356 Summerfield Road, 10356 Summerfield. With Chris going in, he'd like to speak with you about speeders on his road. He is encouraging you to park in his driveway and give out tickets.

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1: 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Forty-seven, you show me out.

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0: 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I'm going to have a stop at C-Core in Linden Lane.
1: C-Core Linden.
0: It's going to be a motorcycle, white in color. It's going to be Zero Robert 573.
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1: 32 10th Street, 2432 10th, anonymous caller is stating that there is a neighbor that fixed his Harley's and he has been revving the engine up and down the street. 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
0: 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I got some information that might help you out with that current call you're on, all right?
1: All right, thank you. I might be busy for a second. Kids are playing in the park.

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0: 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I'm going to be Lorraine in Village Green.
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0: 52-38. Do we have a canine working?
1: We have a county canine if needed.
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0: Clear. Dispatch 52, can I get contact with one?
1: Hey, from standby. There's a

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1: Where?

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1: 1413, go ahead.
0: Good evening. I'll be out until 6 a.m. countywide. End of prep 0460. I'll be OIC for the night.
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0: Sumter, South Stony.
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1: Yeah, I'll start another car this way. He slow rolled me for a while.
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0: dispatch from 33, I'm glad to the report.
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0: 67 clear mail.
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0: Diggerville Road, Command Central. Good. Clear LaSalle.
1: Yes, ma'am. All LaSalle units be cleared. The same Diggerville Road Command will be terminated.

0: Central 5052.
1: Oh.
0: You still need a canine?
1: Yeah, if you could just still come out here.
0: Can you see actually?

0: 39, please myself.
1: 896, copy, trouble subject. It's going to be 3717 O'Hara, 3717 O'Hara. Kevin's calling in, states that there is a Tammy Richardson who does not live there. She is currently having mental issues. He's been texting him weird things. She has him locked out using a deadbolt that he does not have a key to. He says he will be waiting for you guys in the large pole barn with the lights on.
0: We're 27 miles away.

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0: Coming route to Lenawee. I'll advise when I return.
1: Yes, sir. Break Central to 5897 or 5865.
2: 5.
1: Can you break away from that as well as 5896? Respond to St. Anthony and Secor. St. Anthony and Secor. Looks like we have a possible 2 motorcycle accident there. We're getting reports of a possible person on fire and a male on the ground that's unresponsive as well.
2: 5 from Ralph.
0: Route St. Anthony 23.
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0: 39. I'm going to search Lean for a minute.
1: Just an update. We have the one person that was on fire. Unsure if it's the same person. It's unresponsive. One missing leg.
2: Okay, we didn't copy any of that. What was your traffic?
1: Apologies. Go again.
2: I couldn't copy anything you said.
1: We did have one individual on fire. We just got that. It's an obvious now for the male that's missing a leg.
2: A couple minutes out.
3: If you're a four is around here, Bedford. Yeah, you're from Fernando Lewis.
4: Bedford Chief 2 responding.

0: York County, Bedford, Alpha 3's location, 10-1, Seeker Command.
1: Central, 1438. I'll be clearing up here in a minute. You can send me that traffic on Coffin Timbers.
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0: Michigan trailer plate, Edward 866438. Truck pulling, it's going to be a gray Dodge pickup truck.
2: How many patients do you have?
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0: What I got right now, there's two units involved. I'm over here talking to the other gentleman in his pickup truck on St. Anthony.
1: Clear on two units.
2: You can send that to me as well from Scott first.
3: Okay. Good. Sandra for GA28. I'll take care of the traffic and then check out.
4: Clear, sir. Thank you.

0: 25 something. Central 28.
1: 28.
0: Do you happen to know if they want me north of 11 or south of 11?

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1: 708.
0: We're getting reports of a subject 10190 Lakewood Ave, 10190 Lakewood Ave. There is a male outside with a gun. He's at the end of that Lakewood there, stating that he is shooting with a big gun. They believe he's just shooting off random rounds, not at anything in particular.
1: 708, good.
2: I want to block off that north portion there. Looks like it'll, yeah, all occurred there on Secor. Left-hand turn, head on.
3: I'm on air for VOL in the area of Staples on Telegraph. You look out for a dark gray Dodge Ram, Michigan plate, Edward Lincoln, Robert, 7135, all over the roadway, hits the curb several times, possibly intoxicated driver, last seen behind Staples, timeout, 2141.
2: One of the Bedford cars, can you pull up and block St. Anthony off so they're not coming through this intersection?
4: Copy.

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1: Drive.
0: Just wanted to advise, I have a suspicious pending at East Elm and Riverview for a female in her 40s flashing a flashlight at people asking for a ride to the East End.
1: Clear. You can just let it pend for a minute. You can show me out on West Lorraine.
2: Spectrum 33, just you can send me that pending call.
0: Here, it's going to be at East Elm and Riverview. It's going to be a white female in her 40s, possibly intoxicated with long brown hair, flashing her flashlight on her phone at passerbys asking for a ride to the East End.
3: It was too dark to get anything else.
2: They say what house the person went into?
3: Negative. They said the last seen him near the open lot at the end of Lakewood.

0: Sentinel in the air, any unit in the area, North Town Meadows, 6255 South Telegraph, 6255 South Telegraph. Any domestic in progress? Looks like there's a small white car and a small black car in the driveway of the location. There is a male and a female that are physically fighting. Shoes are being thrown. Caller is no longer in the line. Central Street, 2145.
1: Central 28.
0: 28.
1: We're going to be wrapping up here in a minute. I can head that way. Hop for this.
0: Central Square?

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0: Okay, sir, just be advised. It looks like I have two domestics pending. I had the one in Bedford, the 261 Wildflower Circle. I now have one coming in at 4387 South Custer as well. Child caller stating that their uncle and grandfather are physically fighting.
1: There.

0: Central 5047. You can show me Cuevas this.
1: Cuevas
0: 47 clears this. Still back 28.
1: Clear, sir. Thank you. Central 5033, 5047. Copy, no suspicious.
0: Go ahead. 3-3-4 syndrome.
1: The owner at Town Square Foods states there's too many vehicles in the parking lot, so something suspicious must be going on. Would like an officer to check the area.
0: 33 clear. 47 clear.
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3: From the area of St. Mary's Park, caller states her son was walking home through that area and there was a female crying. He was unable to give me any type of description of what she looked like. He wanted to check the area.

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0: Can you show me clear left with nose headed by a report? And can you show me route to 28 while you cancel 47 for the hold closer?
1: Clear. 28 clear.
0: You can continue. 47 could disregard.
1: Central's clear. 47 clear.
2: Central traffic stop. 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
0: 47, I'm clear.
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0: 28.
1: Are you clear to continue to South Custer?
0: Hey, Carl.
1: Ready?
3: Good evening, sir. I'm just having a chip of the sun. Thank you.

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0: 6758-31, Papa Juvenile. Kessler and Roman, Kessler and Roman. We have a distraught child on the line currently stating that she doesn't want to go back to her home at 1574 Beechwood Street. We're getting further. Her name's Victoria.
1: Report.
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0: Clear, sir. Have a good night.
1: 31, you added the wrong unit to the call.
0: I'm clear. Thank you.
3: Oh. 39, if you could, hold me that traffic.
0: Can you repeat?
3: You can hold that traffic complaint on Finzel Road for me. I've been by there a couple times today.
0: Pleasure. Appreciate you.
4: Forty-seven. I'll check the area of McDonald's.
0: The BLL unit in the area of the North Junction, Telegraph, and Monroe. There was a white Jeep driving north in the southbound lanes for nearly a mile before stopping at this gas station. White Jeep is currently parked there. Caller still in line, Central Clear, 2207.
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0: Central Clear, thank you, sir. 5886 clear.
6: 86, I'm clear.
2: There's a traffic stop at the Huntington.
0: Huntington, go ahead.
2: Michigan registration, 1 Nora Charles, Nora 07, on a gray Volkswagen Golf.
3: I'm out. 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
0: Go ahead at 228.
3: 83031.
4: Yeah, I secure and you can clear 28 up.
0: Okay.
2: 1438.
0: 1438.
2: I'll be clear last. I'm not going to take that call for 39. I'm 2 minutes away.
0: Central clear. Thank you, sir.

Central Dispatch on the air to any unit in the area of North Telegraph at Newport Road. North Telegraph at Newport Road heading southbound. Be on the lookout for a white Ford sedan, possibly a Fiesta or an Escort. The Michigan plate of Edward Lincoln Union 1098, ELU 1098, has been swerving all over the roadway. Color still in the line and behind. Central's clear 2210.

0: Central, 1438. You can put me in the area of Central and Stoney.
1: Okay. Central 708.
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1: Just making sure you're still secure.
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1: There's no problem.

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0: 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Will you put a PBT of 000 at this time, please, in the notes?
1: Safer. 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

0: 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You can show me clear with the CFS, and if you would, can you generate me a property check at St. Mary's Park as well, please?
1: Thanks, sir.
2: Three five South 60. We have IQ monitoring calling saying that there's a male sitting under a sign in the used car lot and they'd like him to leave.

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0: Can you start me CMH? 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
0: I'll be out with a female and a male subject here in the bathrooms. The female is complaining of pain in her stomach and is requesting an ambulance.
1: Priority 1.

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0: Could you have paramedics come back out to the crash scene here? I got a 14-year-old daughter who's experiencing shock symptoms, and chaplain services are requesting an ambulance.

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1: Thank you.
2: 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Central's clear 22-29.
0: 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Peter Sinclair.
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1: I contacted them.
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0: 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Thank you, ma'am.

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1: Can you repeat that, sir?
0: WQL News wants to speak with you over at my location. I was just letting you know.
1: They can stay out of the crime scene, sir. We'll get to them when we go.
0: Yes, sir.

0: 28 if you're available. You want to slide my way.
1: Already headed west. Already headed west. Headed that way.
0: Thanks, sir. I'm at the Dollar General right prior.
1: Sounds good.
2: Central.

0: central, so I'm going to roast the engine too. Yes, ma'am. Do we have an MCA unit en route to St. Mary's Park?
1: You can clear me the card. I'm going to head for 89's call.
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1: Yes, sir. Chaplain or advocate on scene.
0: Okay, firm, they're doing their rounds.
1: Yeah, clear, just let them know my vehicle.
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3: Central, 1413.
2: 1413?
3: I'm coming back from Lenawee into the county. I'm available for calls.

5847 Chuckle Bean at Culver's, 1899 North Telegraph. There's a customer there. It looks like she locked herself out of her vehicle with a dog inside. It is a red Kia hatchback. However, the store manager thinks she's might having mental health issues. She seems confused.

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0: 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What's our GFS number out here?
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1: Okay.
0: Thirty-eight to 33. When you have a chance, can you come upstairs, please?

0: Central, 1438. I'll be clearing up here. Do you need me to take that traffic at the Kroger?
1: If you don't mind. Teenager's doing burnout in the parking lot.
0: Burnout.

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0: Is it the management at Toledo Beach calling in?
1: No, it's the security guard. He's mostly reporting outdoor shenanigans. I was just going to send a trooper through the parking lot to make his presence known.
0: Where?
1: Not until 1413.
2: 1413 and 1438.
0: I'll start making my way over there before Kroger.
2: 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Central, 1413. 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

0: Central, 1438. 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
1: The bar is overpacked. 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They're making their own parking spaces, parking in the fire zone, speeding through the parking lot. The staff is overwhelmed. It's one security guard by himself out there.
0: Clear. Thank you.

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2: Nine.
0: 8810 Joshua Drive crosses Cedar and Oak. Caller was attacked by her daughter's 16-year-old friend. Caller is in a wheelchair. She was knocked down and is covered in cuts and bruises. Unknown weapon for checking on medical.
2: Where is the offender still on scene?
0: She is trying to run to a truck. Unknown description on that vehicle.
3: 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Southbound Summerfield approaching Concierge. There's a white pickup truck that was swerving all over the road, driving in oncoming traffic. The Michigan plate of Edward Tom Young, 2238. Callers no longer in line, central clear, 2305.
1: Anyone, I'm down this way. You can send that to me.

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0: 6731, Kaylee's leaving in A's 2004 Blue Avalanche, unknown direction of flight, and we are sending medical. Flirt.
1: Was knocked out of her wheelchair, having difficulty breathing, a head injury. PD's in Ross. Did you want to stage? Timeout 2307.
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2: Beckford.
0: Sorry, the VOL, please.
2: Okay, thank you.
3: Seven oh eight. Take me off your board, please. Have a great night.
0: Clear. 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

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Priority 3, 1309 Arbor Avenue, 1309 Arbor, cross of Greenwood and Orchard, 680 female. Recurring infections, stomach pain, fever, has an open wound on her leg. 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

0: Retro 2, French Town, 5801, that's Venus here.
1: From 1413 direct. I'm about a mile out. You close by?
2: Ready for him. I'll pull up. 67, I have a female juvenile detained right now.
0: Clear.
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0: Here's the...
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0: Yeah.
4: I'm
2: UTL, BOL. You can send me one of those District 2 calls, and you can switch me to countywide tonight. Thank you.
4: Thank you. Little Caesars at 3312 Western, 3312 Western, the corner Secor there. Teenagers back to dark blue Jeep Liberty up behind the building. They're attempting to climb on the roof by the Dollar Tree.
0: Okay. Hey, Firefighter 1 will be on scene on Todd Rowe, Huffman.

0: Okay.
1: Just press 5801. I'll be clear. 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

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Monroe Township Fire Sound Priority 1, 746 St. James Park, 746 St. James Park Avenue, cross of South Custer and Windsor. 77-year-old female, possible UTI, not alert, fever and a PIC line. 10 out 23, 21.

0: Central 5805 is responding to Monroe Township from Noble and Maple.
1: Deputy Cicero, security. County mains on priority traffic for 5847, last known at 11099 Exeter Road in Carlton.
2: There you go, I'm giving him a call.
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1: 37, I'm secure.
0: Clear. Priority traffic's been lifted. Resume normal traffic on County Main.

0: 5039. Please check that suspicious South Otter Creek near southbound of the overpass. Caller says a black four-door sedan pulled off to the side of the road, backed into the driveway with no lights, and he found it suspicious. 5881, security.
1: I'm secure.
0: Clear.
2: .47, we'll be backing around to Culver's with an extra set of keys, starting as the same as previous ending.
0: Clear.

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0: 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You check Douglas and Rauch, just south of Rauch Road, for a black cow in the middle of the road.
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0: 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Can I get a report number right off thingy, please?
1: Affirm. 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
0: Myself and Chief 2, POV, Rescue 1's crew. MCA assist.
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1: Laveau and Noel Street, Laveau and Noel. Caller says they could hear a female screaming, Jacob, stop. The screaming has stopped, then a vehicle pulled up. Screaming continued. Now they see headlights driving away towards Dixie Highway on Broad.

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1: Clear. Southbound 75, just north of the 22. The semi pulled over, flashing headlights and waving down passerbys.

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Exeter Fire, Sumter 81, 12544 Sumter Road, 12544 Sumter, Process Bay. 54-year-old. Male. Trouble breathing. Has an internal defibrillator. Has not fired. Timeout 2357.

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0: 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All Merle Fires, be clear to see an arbor. 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
2: 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Double cycle.
3: 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So, red car near room 104 is unresponsive.
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1: 2486 Bronson, 2486 Bronson Street. NC Quentin at that location, reference to someone hitting his mailbox. He believes intentionally.

0: Central to set on your 10 unit near of Summerfield and Rauk. Summerfield at Rauk, set heading southbound on Summerfield from Rauk. Be on the lookout for a black sedan, possible Ohio plate or driver still behind, possible impaired driver swerving all over the lanes, almost driving into the ditch. Central's clear at 018.
1: Clear to me.
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1: 86, I'll have LA as well.
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0: 81 and 86, it is an Ohio plate, Henry X-ray Boy 5302, black sedan. Approaching Erie Road, still southbound.
1: Hey, what's up?

0: A1 is approaching Concierge, swerving into oncoming traffic.
1: Clear. Pretty much parallel with him on Douglas, so trying to get in front of him a little.
0: Okay.

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1: 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At 39, he'll be there in 2 minutes. He was looking for you on the expressway.

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I'm going to respond back to C-Corps and St. Anthony, C-Corps and St. Anthony, PD on scene requesting a hose down at the roadway. 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

0: 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LMR Fire, Swamp Party 3, 7836 Antiques Drive, 7836 Antiques Cross of Baldwin, 83-year-old male, feeling hot, clammy, and unwell. Timeout 036.
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1: 4387 South Custer, 4387 South Custer, female called in and screamed, Chris Hader's back on scene. They were screaming in the background, they disconnected.
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1: Clear.

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0: Yes, regard. I've got 39 in Roddy's, a bit closer.
1: I'm clear. Thank you.

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1: Go ahead.
0: Eastern's at Telegraph. Eastern's at South Telegraph. Caller advised that their friend hit a bump on his motorcycle and went down. Single motorcycle crash. Caller disconnected. Refused further.
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0: Clear.
2: You can clear me from this crash and put me on another one. I'll be en route.
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0: Anyone in 65, before they disconnected, the writer was conscious, breathing, speaking, that he didn't want any help, and that he didn't have a motorcycle endorsement.
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0: Central. Central 5853 is going to be on route to your Angie's Drive call from Stuart and Monroe.
1: 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Dundee Kroger.
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0: Clear. 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
3: I'm clear. I'm still going to work that way. I'm at Stearns and Lewis right now.
0: Okay.
4: 65, I'm clear. 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
0: UTL to the state line. I'll go check just north of Stearns. 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
0: 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Or you just keep going straight.
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1: 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Timeout, 104.
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Berlin Fire Response, 31, 12 A Street, 12 A Street, cross of Walter for a 57-year-old male. Had a fall after a fainting spell. He's not alert at this time. History of heart problems. Timeout 109.

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0: 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I'll be Tecumseh and Cabela Boulevard East.
1: 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Go ahead.
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0: Central's on the air. Buffer Station 2, respond, priority 1, 2854 West Temperance Road, 2864 West Temperance crosses are Douglas and Secor. Female in her 30s, found in the front yard unconscious. She is breathing. Has been drinking. Timeout 154.
1: West Temperance, 2854 West Temperance Road, cross Douglas and Secor. John's calling in his girlfriend's in the front yard unconscious. She is breathing. She's highly intoxicated. The medical's on the way.
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0: When are you available to take a call? Dollar General Lewis and Dean, 8220 Lewis Avenue. Caller is passing by, noticed a light going on inside. 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
1: There. Patrick Station 3. Strong Priority 1, 642 West Stearns Road, 642 West Stearns, Meadowood Apartments in Unit D and David. Male in his 70s. Has had a fall, broken his arm. No contact with him. His door is locked. Unknown how long he's been there. Timeout is 2:17.
2: That was the one they gave us.
3: Monroe County from Bedford, Alpha 2.
1: Good.
3: Complete for the Temperance Road call. We're going to go down and shift to Alpha 3.
1: Okay. 217.

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1: Please repeat those.
0: The address was corrected to 642 West Stearns.
1: Clear, 642 West Stearns, 53 out.
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0: one male walking around. 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
2: Central MC 5801 and Frenchtown Unit responding to telegraph at Newport Road per PD. You can slow down.
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1: What?
0: Willow Street, headed northbound on Monroe Street from East Willow. Be on the lookout for a black F-150. Hit the curb, continued on, was swerving all over the road when the vehicle was yelling at our caller who was just walking down the road.
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0: Central 5052, that vehicle should have a flag decal on the back window.
1: 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I'm UTL all the way up to Stewart Road right now.

0: 72. I apologize. 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
1: Okay. 18th century, you can show me arrival at NCJ. 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
2: At 302.

as a dispatch on the Ash Fire, respond for a vehicle fire, southbound 70, correction, southbound 275 at the 4, 275 rest area. There is a Costco truck. Driver says the rim is red hot and about to catch fire. Timeout 305.

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0: 5039, traffic stop B, northbound 23, just south of Cone Road.
1: Northbound 23 to south of Cone, go ahead.
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0: 758-27, copy of trouble with subject. Initially came in as a 911 hang-up call. They responded to a taxi stating someone was, they'd like someone removed from their yard, gave the address, and refused further.
1: That's Neil Vishal Road.
0: Clear?
1: Central, 1413.
0: 1413.
1: I can back on that. We can't pull numbers for now, but we can carry it on our daily.
0: Clear, 27, you can disregard.
1: You can take me off of it, show me available, but I'll keep heading that way for now.
0: Clear.
1: Central, 1413. No, I said we can back. Unfortunately, we can't pull numbers for them. Can't pull incident numbers.
2: 13, you're clear. I'll take primary. You're all of it.
1: I appreciate it. It was supposed to be back up at 1:30, and unfortunately, it's gone further than expected.
2: Got a little IT?

0: Central, 1438. You can show me back in the county and I'll head to Greenwick as well.
1: Clear. 5896, copy as suspicious.
2: I'm in out.
1: 11851 Robinshire Drive. For the past half an hour, someone's banging on the door. They're motion lights and cameras are being activated. I haven't seen anything yet.

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1: Okay, I think we'll probably need more than two cars done.
2: Nice.
0: It's two kids, about 13 to 14 years old.
1: Okay, we might need the whole county for that. I don't know.
0: Definitely.
3: Okay, 7, I lied. You should take me off of it.
2: And 39, same for me.
1: Yeah, I'm going to need the Princeton cars down here, too.
0: Let me know when you want a detective.
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0: 5839 Conway South will be South Custer in front of the Kroger.
1: South Custer in front of the Kroger, go ahead.
0: Michigan, Edward Young, Lincoln, 6655. It's on a Chevy.
1: Okay.

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0: I'm 10 minutes away from an alarm. 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

0: 5827.
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0: That wreck on scene, they have an open door. Do you want to make entry or what's your ETA?
1: 10-8-minute ETA. They just want to see if there's any signs of anyone being inside. I guess they can clear it.

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0: Can you send out a link message and see if any other agencies had a similar break into the pharmacies over the night?
1: Afer.

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1: Yeah, they're northbound on 75. They got one, too. Your Flat Rock officer needs to go.
0: Sure, he's good. I'm on scene.

0: 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The neighbor is saying she's seen two males get to a black sedan and take off northbound.
1: The Dodge Durango. We've got pictures of it over here. It's being chased.
0: I'm going to grab video footage then from the neighbor.
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1: We'll check.
2: Central 604 checking in. 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

0: 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Do we, by chance, have an update on Brownstown's pursuit?
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0: 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You can show myself out of service. Have a good morning.
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Central dispatch on the air, Toon Road Township Fire, respond priority 1 to 330 Sandalwood Trail, 330 Sandalwood Trail, crosses of Wild Haven and Blackthorn, for a 69-year-old female with a possible stroke. Your timeout is 609.

Friends with dispatch on the air to Moran Point Fire. Respond priority 1 to 7502 Souter Road. 7502 Souter Road crosses with the Norm Stearns. Her 54-year-old female having a mental break. Has also taken some medicine for a migraine, altered state of consciousness, not violent, no weapons. Your timeout 6:40.

0: Go ahead.
1: 7502 Suter, 7502 Suter, cross the Bernard. This guy's calling in, says his wife's been acting out of sorts, says she's having a mental breakdown. Fire's on the way.
0: Clear. Ninety-six from 51. Are you off in 4 minutes?
2: I'm off in 4.5 hours, brother.
0: Well, they got you staying over. I like to hear that.

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1: Central from Moorhen Point, we are clear on our call. We're waiting for snow.
0: Clear. 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
0: 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Monroe's Township Fire over here for some assist, please.
1: Clear.

0: Central to 5802. What priority would you like them to respond?
1: Priority 3 is fine. Patient's alert and conscious. I just need help lifting.

Central Dispatch on the air. It's Hugh Monroe Township Fire. Respond over to Wellspring Lutheran, 1236 South Monroe Street. We have MCA on scene. They're requesting your assistance. It's going to be a priority 3, timeout 703.

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0: Correction, it's going to be Stockton. Whitney, Michigan. Edward Nora Adam 6978. It's going to be on a Kia Forte.
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2: 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I'm with 82 is purpose 4022. In service till 1900, working District 2. 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

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Respond to 20 John Drive, 20 John Drive, crosses of Pleasantville. Child states that his mom and dad are fighting. Caller doesn't know if there's any weapons.

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Respond over to 828 Plank Street, 828 Plank, cross of Outer and Riley. 67-year-old female having chest pains. It's going to be a priority 1. Timeout 757.

0: 604 Central on a stop, southbound 75 at ready.
1: Southbound 75 and ready.
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Respond over to 828 Plank Street, 828 Plank, crosses of Outer and Riley. 67-year-old female having chest pains. It's going to be a priority one. Timeout, 802.

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0: 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You're going to be responding for an inner garage door alarm, attempt of the key holder, no contact. 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
2: 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Five mile marker 27.
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2: Thank you.

Central Dispatch on the air to Berlin Fire. Respond to the area of northbound I-75 and mile marker 26. Northbound I-75 and mile marker 26. We had MCA pull up on a one-vehicle car accident. Airbag deployment, it's going to be a priority one. Timeout 833.

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1: 604.
0: We have a PI for you.
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0: It's northbound to 26. There's a one car accident, airbag deployment.
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0: 24 Sanctro. Here's the plate number. And Edward Henry Union 4063. It's on a Jeep Grand Wagoner, white in color.
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Central Berlin, Rescue is on scene, 75. 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
1: The traffic or the check will be? Which one? 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
0: My bad. 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

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Respond to the area of Blue Bush and Raisin Street. Blue Bush and Raisin Street. We have a 6-year-old male was bit by a dog. A friendly dog owner has that dog contained. It's going to be a priority one. Timeout 934.

Central AAC 1, copy on Animals. Response to Blue Bush Road and Raisin Street, Blue Bush and Raisin, for a 60-year-old male that was attacked by a dog. AC1, the advisor was a small dog that was attacked as well, but the large dog is contained.

Central Dispatch on the air to Erie Fire. Respond to the area of 2109 Rauk Road. 2109 Rauk. Getting reports of a ditch fire there. Caller could see the flames next to a utility pole. Timeout 938.

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0: 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Crosses of Adler and Monroe. 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It's going to be a priority 1. 949.
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4: 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This dog is not doing too well. 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

0: Omar Chief 2 to Central. Control equipped to take this pet to an emergency vet.
1: I'm not sure, sir. She had a 10-minute ETA about a couple of minutes ago, so she should be pulling up shortly.
0: Thank you. Perfect.

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1: What Alpha 2?
0: We get an ETA.
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1: Central's clear direct.

Central Dispatch on the air with a BOL. Any unit in the area of northbound I-75 and North Dixie Highway. Getting reports of a silver Dodge Charger heading north at a high rate of speed. Caller states appears to be going over 120. Caller no longer sees the vehicle. Caller is no longer following. Central's clear at 10:05.

0: 46 to 81. A question for you. Are you able to transport a wounded animal to any kind of vet hospital or anything?
1: Negative. We're not a transportation system.
0: Clear. How far are you out?
1: Down the street.

5036, copy. It's going to be at Town Square, 1002 East 3rd. Of course, there's a German Shepherd sitting near the driveway there. Looks like no leash, no collar, and no one's around. We do have AC on, however, she is unavailable at the moment.

Central Dispatch on the air, Cape Bedford Fire 1. Respond over to 9150 Legacy Court, 9150 Legacy Court. King reports that the subject at that location is burning treated lumber. Caller states it's an ongoing issue. He is currently burning some treated posts. Timeout 1010.

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1: What?
0: Respond to 2975 West Country Lane, 2975 West Country Lane, crosses of Country Trail and Grassy Lane. You'll be speaking with Derek in reference to his neighbor starting a verbal altercation.
1: Sir. Fifty-nine Central in the area.
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1: Sorry, sir.
0: I have a truck while being at 2811 Harborview, 2811 Harborview, across the Fairview for Mackenzie Bowman, 13-year-old female who's possibly at that location with a 21-year-old male named Wayne. Your traffic is digital.
1: Can you stack that truck while being for me? The note for that possible suspect that comes today, I'm going to work that way.
0: Clear.

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0: 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We're in the call on Clegg Road, in route to Station 2 for apparatus.
1: 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Blue Bush Road plan terminated.
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1: Sir, right, sir.
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0: Central Dispatch on air, 2 Bedford Fire 3. Respond over to 8158 Bay Court, 8158 Bay Court. We have a 76-year-old female with a nosebleed, coughing up blood. It's going to be a priority one. Timeout, 1028.
1: Central Bedford Alpha 3 is en route Bay Court.

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0: Central Dispatch on the air with the VOL. Any unit in the area of Westerns and C-Corps. We had Auglaize County Sheriff's Department call in reference to they're handling a missing person report for a subject, Brock Nathaniel Spencer, 117 of 1998, who's seen driving a tan 2001 GMC 1500 van at approximately 1:56 this morning through that intersection with a flock hit. He's a white male, brown hair, blue eyes, glasses, about 5'10", 160 pounds, has schizophrenia, last seen wearing blue jeans and a light blue shirt, no wallet, no phone. Plate on the vehicle is H. Henry F. Frank K. King, 9726, Central Square, 1036.
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Respond over to 642 West Stearns Road. 642 West Stearns, apartment D. We have a 77-year-old male fell about 6 a.m. this morning, fell on the ground, injured his shoulder, also complained of high blood pressure. It's going to be a priority one. Timeout, 10:41.

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0: Clear up the report. Can you attach me to South Grove and then cart that out and show me up on the car wash, please?
1: Claire, can you give us a TX, please?
2: Can I get my CFS, please?
1: Security. 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

Central Dispatch on the air. Two Monroe Township Fire. Respond over to 931 St. James Park Avenue. 931 St. James Park Avenue. Across the Regents and Apsley. We have an 88-year-old male. Woke up with a fever and chills. Ongoing UTI issue. He is immobilized from the hip down. It's going to be a priority 3. Timeout 10:51.

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1: Respond over to 442 Pine Cone Trail. 442 Pine Cone Trail. We got a 50-year-old female. Sent a photo of some type of pills in her mouth about 5 minutes ago. History of mental issues. Can be violent. We'll be working on getting PD. It's going to be a priority one. Timeout 1056.
2: Your 5805 has been diverted to Pine Cone, first in Kentucky.
3: And any in the area, 442 Pine Cone Trail, 442 Pine Cone Trail, across the Red Pine Way. These are a 50-year-old female who's overdosed. She is violent. Central clear, 1057.
0: You can clear the check hold meeting. I'll get to it later and send me that.
3: Okay.
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0: 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Respond over to 1030 East Front Street. 1030 East Front Street. It's going to be at the Highlander Market. 45-year-old female laying down on the ground unconscious. She is breathing. We have PD also en route. It's going to be a priority one. Timeout 1058.
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4: Yeah, we're clear. We're currently responding to the area.

0: Monroe Township, rescue one will be on scene, establishing St. James Plan. 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
1: Nine 32 Greenwood Ave, 932 Greenwood, it's going to be apartment D. We have an anonymous caller stating they would like them checked on. She hears yelling and screaming at her children. 36 is clear.
2: What did you say, Claire? Sorry, so I'm not going to answer the door. Do we try and call the female that's living here?
1: Hey, friend.
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1: You're right.

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Eagle Alpha 3 clearing the scene on Spring Grove en route to St. V's Hospital, transporting one.

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0: 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Unknown injuries.

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0: 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All call respond to the area of Smith Road and Greenbrier Lane. Smith Road and Greenbrier Lane. We're getting a crash notification from an iPhone. No answer on callback. Central's clear at 1112.
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0: 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I'll be in the area. 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You can cancel medical.
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2: Hellman,
3: Rossler. Can just check Toledo Avenue. Reports of a white and brown pit bull. It's walking up and down the sidewalks. No leash, no one was around. It appeared that it was going in and out of people's backyards.
2: 25, clear.
4: 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They were UTL.
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It's going to be St. Peter's Lutheran Church. We have a 14-year-old male having chest pains. It's going to be a priority one. Timeout, 1118.

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1: Sir, you'll be heading to South US 23, mile marker 5, US 23 South, mile marker 5, for a ladder in the middle of the road. Cars are swerving. It's just north of the 5.
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0: Sprinter dispatch on the air, 2 French Town Fire 1. Respond over to 1775 Park West Drive, 1775 Park West Drive, apartment 202. 3-year-old female having breathing. It's going to be a priority 1. Timeout 1127.
1: 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I'm going to be on location.

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0: I was able to get a hold of the key holder, Jody Dunn. He will be responding in a couple minutes. He'll be in a dark blue Ford F-250. 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
3: 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I'm sorry, you were broken. 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

0: 72, you'll be going to 760 South Telegraph Road, 760 South Telegraph, crosses of Wagner and West 7th. Customer was smoking in the parking lot. Location, just wanted to make note. Further info on your screen.
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0: 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Seven out for medical copy ending, please.
2: Go ahead.
0: 84078 84078.
2: Okay. Yeah, 1202. 5872 security. Clear. Break 5843. Can you give me a TX? AC1, copy an animal. A6401 Lewis, 6401 Lewis. You'll be meeting with Mitchell in reference to a raccoon stuck in his vehicle.
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Sunset Dispatch on the air to Ida Fire. Respond over to 3829 Bloom Road, 3829 Bloom. We have ADT calling in an audible fire alarm, laundry room smoke. Timeout 1216.

0: Central there with a deal on you there, northbound 23, passing cone, northbound 23, passing cone, be on the lookout for a semi. It's hauling two small trailers. It's all over the roadway. Color is some line in behind Central Square. It's awesome.
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3: 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All call, respond to 1833 Frenchtown Center, 1833 Frenchtown Center Drive, crosses of Yax and Fertel. Any reports of a field fire at that location spreading west. Timeout, 1220.

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1: Dispatch on the Edson Mineral City Fire. Respond over to 10 Jerome Street, 10 Jerome Street, crosses of East Front and Humphrey. I have an 18-year-old female in seizure. She is epileptic. It's going to be a priority one. Timeout, 1226.

0: Central of 5810. Can you give us a PX, please?
1: Will do.
0: Central of 5859 security.
1: Sure.
0: Clear.
1: Central. 72,
0: go ahead.
1: Cards are out. You send me that one McDonald's in front shop.
0: W2, you'll be responding to 1533 North Telegraph Road at the McDonald's in Frenchtown. A vagrant subject, tan male, wearing all black inside, currently threatening customers.
1: Okay.

0: Hi, Lieutenant 3 Central.
1: Go ahead.
0: Yes, ma'am. Reference Bloom Road. Doesn't appear to be no one's home. We walked around the house. Don't see nothing. You wouldn't happen to have a callback number for this, would you?

0: came through the alarm company. I can call them and see if they can get a hold of the key holder.
1: I attempted that myself, number in the CAD, but it does not even ring.
0: Clear.
1: Advise Central, the homeowner just opened the door for us.
0: Clear. Color jacket, he is riding a green and white Ski-Doo. He's causing a wake behind the bar there.
2: 36 is clear.
3: 33 clear. That's right, 15 is top. They come to you and burn them.
2: Come see you, Barnum.
3: Michigan, Edward Mary Queen, 636, Dodge Charger, green color.

0: Charlie, Lieutenant 2 to Central.
1: Go ahead.
0: That's your all units. Be clear of the scene on Bloom Road. So man, we terminated. Be advised, it's going to be a cooking incident, and I'm going to give you a TX here shortly.
1: Clear.
2: Central. Mineral City Echoes, clear the scene. 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
1: Caller just called and stated that the subject tried to punch another customer, and he is in a brown-collared shirt, khaki pants, carrying a sleeping bag, and a cooler with a gray beard. Subject is walking towards Harbor Freight.
0: Probably going to be the same gentleman I dealt with yesterday at Panther Express.
1: Clear.

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0: She got about now. You can show me clear. I'll take that one at the office for Pierre Court.
1: Clear.

0: Central Narrative Indian in the area, 432 Pine Cone Trail, 432 Pine Cone Trail, across of Cypress. We have Aubrey in line, states her mother Kayla is assaulting her, pushed her off the porch, is leaving in a black SUV, Michigan plate 21, Adam King, boy 5, still getting further, Central Square, 1249.
1: Just stack the pier cord, I'm passing the office now, call up there.
0: And 59, I was clearing your traffic. You're okay.

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0: 77 Central. Do you still have the caller on the line for this?
1: Hey, firm.
0: Can you get a direction of travel if she's headed towards the front or back of the park? I'm Dunbarton Hall now.
1: Hey, firm. We're working on it. At this time, she has no weapons, and the father's unseen with the child.
2: Via TX for now. I have a Steven calling in from 407 West 3rd. He says he just rode his motorcycle to Taylor, where he is currently, and he lost his pistol somewhere along the way. He'd like to get that expedited.
0: 20, thanks. Dispatch from 53, we can take that call. We're at Monroe in front.
1: Central 6.

0: clear. Break 50 at 72 and 43. We just got another call from Arby's stating that the male's in their drive-thru swinging at the air asking people for money and he is now shirtless.
1: I'm clear.
2: I'm moving behind the suspect vehicle, westbound Dunbar, approaching Dixie.
0: Pontier.
2: Negative. I'm going to make the stop when I get to the intersection. If we got a unit close.
1: If you approach that intersection too.
0: Quick.
3: 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It's going to be in at the first pavilion when you enter. We have a six-year-old male, fell off a swing set, broke his arm. It's going to be a priority three, timeout 12:54.
2: I'm stopped by a train. It's going to be Stewart Telegraph.

0: 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I'm out.
1: 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Fifty-eight, 46, copy on a residential alarm.
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0: 43, I'm out at Arby's. 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You got an update for where he might have gone?
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1: What?
0: I won't be in there. Detained in my car. I'm leaving the venue. My starting's 84082.
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It's 8761 Goats Road, 8761 Goats, crossed South County line. We had an iPhone crash notification. Unknown injuries, no contact made.

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Respond over to 1122 Cedar Creek Drive. Crosses a daylily. We got a 65-year-old female. Severe pain in sides. Normal breathing. Alert. Pain is above the belly button. It's going to be a priority 1. Timeout 1306.

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2: Central Dispatch on the air. 2 Wiper Fire 1. Respond over to 8761 Gouts Road. 8761 Gouts Road crosses the South County line in Alcott. We have an iPhone crash notification. Unknown on injuries. Timeout 1307.
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0: incense on the air with BLO, any unit area of flowers and secor, state line and secor. We have a flockhead again for the missing subject of Brock Spencer in the tan GMC van. Showed at that location at 1301 Central Square, 1314.
1: Not there, need any other equipment? 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
2: Go ahead.
3: Do we have any key holder information for this Anytime Fitness?
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3: I appreciate it. We have located the phone in the middle of the road, assuming it fell off somebody's vehicle.
4: 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I'll update the call and let them know.
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5: 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Thank you, White Horse.

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0: 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I'll be headed down to Secor State Line for that. 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
1: Right, sir.
0: We were able to get a hold of the owner through the phone. 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You're going to have the sheriff cancel.
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0: 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Respond to the area of 709 West 14th Street, 709 West 14th, cross of Vineyard and Union. Via taxi, we're being told of an illegal burn, that they're also burning trash. Timeout, 1324.
1: Stevens Road is transporting one to Toledo Hospital. Thank you.

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0: 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Be 15-1 male and rough MCJ.
1: Okay.
2: You can keep me on this call. Can you show me out in the area up front in I-75?

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0: I had a medical at 131 Farron Lane, 131 Farron Lane, for a 69-year-old male who fell and can't breathe.

0: 5866, copy on one. The 8939 Todd Road, 8939 Todd Road, across the Jackson and Lewis. We have Lynn on the line, who is highly EDP, calling in a medical. We have a location note request in the Leo.
1: Go ahead.
2: Central. I'll be clear of the assist.
0: Okay.
3: Jeremy, are you across the direct?
4: Affirmative. I'm getting on scene now.
3: Okay, if it's 1136 Bacon Street, if it's right there in the corner and the trash can's in the front yard, wait till I get there before you approach. That guy was very belligerent the other day.
4: They burn at 709 in the backyard behind a shed as well as the address they gave us at 709 West 14th.
3: Okay, fine. That's a different person. 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

Central dispatch on the air to Dundee Fire. Respond over to 131 Farian Lane. 131 Farian Lane crosses of Ronald. We have a 69-year-old male. Fell, having trouble breathing. It's going to be a priority one. Timeout, 1331.

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1: Central dispatch on there with a Bedford all call. Respond over to 8285 Jackman Road. It's going to be at the Bedford High School. Right by the community stadium behind the baseball fields. They had one of their golf carts catch on fire. Nobody's injured. They believe it might be out. They still want the fire department to check it out. Timeout, 1336. 37.
2: Rescue 1 is en route with 2.
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0: Sentry dispatch on the air to Bedford Fire 2. Respond over to 7358 Sun Valley Court. 7358 Sun Valley Court crosses a Briar Lane in Sun Valley. We have a 35-year-old female with heat exposure. It's going to be a priority 3. Timeout, 1337.
1: Central dispatch from West 14th Street Command. All Monroe County being cleared the scene. Command terminated. Going to be a fire in the backyard. Home runners extinguishing.
0: Click.
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0: Central dispatch on the air to Alomar Fire. Respond over to the Crystal Water State Game Area, London Drive. It's going to be in the parking lot. Fence is chained. 50-year-old male. His friend is feeling faint. Thinks he's dehydrated. It's going to be a priority 3. Timeout, 1338.
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1: Responding to the medical or no?
0: We are responding to the vehicle fire on Jackman at the school.
1: Okay, do we already have a unit en route for the medical?
0: Negative.
2: Chief Alpha 3 will be out here in 20 seconds.
1: Okay, sounds good. Thanks.

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2: Clear. Be advised, MCA is going to be coming from the city.
1: Okay.
3: If you think we're out.
2: Okay.
3: 1451, I'm clear of the report.
2: Okay.
3: Okay.
2: Okay.

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1: Just making sure you were aware of the call.
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2: Central Dispatch, MCA 5801, is responding to the call on Stone Valley Court from Telegraph and Stewart.
3: Coast Central from Alabama. We're clear on the call. Waiting personnel.
1: Central Dispatch on there with a Frenchtown all call. Respond over to 8553 Chanel Court. 8553 Chanel Court. Homeowner called in and said the stove was on fire, but it's now out. It smells like gas still. Everyone's out of the home. Would like to have it checked. Timeout 1343.

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1: Go ahead, sir.
0: Sir, I'm over here at the high school. No one is making themselves known. Do you know where that was going to be at?
1: It's going to be at the community stadium right behind the baseball field.
0: Okay, that's clear.
1: I can call the complainant back and have him show himself if you'd like.
0: Yeah, if you could. I've made a few swipes and no one is presenting nor receiving anything.
1: Clear, stand by.
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0: 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All right. I'm waiting off the air.
1: Monroe Central from LMR, did they say if they were going to be at LMR or football?
2: We were told the Crystal, like the, right there on London Drive by Darling.
1: Okay, we'll take it then that they're in the Darling parking lot.
2: Yeah, they said they were going to be in the parking lot that's fenced.
1: Yeah, that's why I was questioning it, because there's really no fence there.
2: The friend is going to be out front trying to flag you guys down.
1: Okay, thanks.
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1: Enter this Vestas 5801 in route to the call on Darling and Glendale from Telegraph and Stewart. ETA 20 minutes.
2: Central 15, 46, clear stop.

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Respond to South US 23, mile marker 21, South 23 at the 21. For a truck pulling boat, has a blowout tire, lots of debris in the roadway.

0: Central at 5859. 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
0: You can card this one out for the Pierre Court. You just want to talk about the case, and then I'll be for the one on 9th Street because I'm in.
1: Clear.
0: I'll be out with the city talking to the female victim in it.
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1: 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You said you were clear from Chanel. Is that correct?
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1: Negative. You'll have to call Washtenaw County.
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0: Northbound 75, it's 27.
1: 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Down at a Dodge Ram pickup, gray in color.

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2: 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Six to four security.

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1: Sorry, that public beast.
2: Central 5046, I'll be out with the truck that's hauling the boats.
3: Okay. 31 to 631 Pearl, 631 Pearl Street, crosses O'Reilly and South, 80-year-old male, trouble breathing, pregnant response, your timeout is 1402.
4: Central 5053.
2: 53, first and stop.
4: Seen a traffic report from Jerome and 8th, as well as Jerome and 9th, about a Ford Fusion. We're getting possibly matte black, also possible gray. Keeps racing around and drifting at high rates of speed through the area.
1: Clear.
5: My apologies. 3900 Lakeshore Drive. There's some sort of alarm that's been blaring there for a while.
1: Clear. Thank you.
5: You're welcome. And also, Dan wants to be seen at 3518 Lakeshore.
1: Clear.
2: Central 5046. Can you start me in half reference this way? 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
4: Go with your plate.
2: Michigan, Robert Charles, 12018 on a black Peterbilt semi. The boat hauling trailer.
5: I got black Peterbilt. I couldn't make out the rest.
2: Can you repeat that last part?
5: I didn't hear what you said after you said black Peterbilt.
2: That's a semi with a flatbed trailer hauling a bunch of pontoon boats.
5: Fire assistance.
2: Affirmative.
5: Okay.
6: Rescue one on F-37.
2: Go ahead.
6: Hey, we'll get that gate open.
2: Negative.
6: We just made contact. He's a ways back in here. We're basically, the west end of the big pond, the old pit.
7: Okay, so we're going to need to get that gate open then, because they're not going to be able to get back there to get him.
0: I call to see if there's a DNR officer on that's got a key.
8: Colonel Central from Illinois.
0: Is there a DNR officer on that's got a key to the gates out there? Patients way back in the shop or park.
3: Sure.

0: I think we're just off one of the drives over here. I'm going to go recon it here in a second.
1: Clear ambulance just showed up.
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3: No DNR officers working at this time. Unsure if we're going to have a key for you.
2: All right, clear.
4: On scene.
3: Back, please.
4: Good question. 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
0: As far as that goes, the brush or rescue two, either one. I think we can drive right up to the patient. Just,
5: you comfortable laying like that?
0: You got no way getting a vehicle in here right now.
2: All right. Is it on a chain? We can cut the chain? Or?
0: Yeah, affirmative.
2: I'll grab what keys I got in the bull purse.
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7: Dispatcher
4: 53.
7: Can you show me how the East 10th, or apologize, East 9th Street address is going to be 810. I believe the vehicle that they were calling about was in the driveway of this location.
4: Chris. Thank you, sir.
0: Blood pressure is 140 over 90. He's alert, wake oriented.
2: Brian, you got bolt cutters on there? I can do that.
0: I got the copy two.
2: Okay.

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2: Good.
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0: Okay, clear, then I'll leave the bolt cutters. I'm headed that way and rush one.
1: I missed that traffic. Were they able to breach the chain?
2: Affirmative, analyst has come back to you.

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1: Go ahead.
0: I was just going to tell Les he can cancel the state station. We're good.
1: Les, you get that? You can cancel.
2: No, I didn't. I was switching over to F-37. What's up?
1: You can cancel. We got the ambulance back there to him.
2: All right, clear.
1: We will need DNR to come unlock the lock and reattach to the chain, the chain link.
2: Central know that.
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0: Crown Central from Elmer.
1: Good afternoon, Sister. 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

0: Sunshine Three. Good afternoon. We have sparks on until 0200, carrying traffic that ends in 4228.
1: Clear.

Mineral County Central Dispatcher, Mayor for Alamar Fire. Respond to 1411 Doty Road. 1411 Doty Road crosses of Foulhaver for a possible gas leak. Correction, our caller hit a gas line at that location. Your timeout, 1418.

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0: Omar Captain 1 Central.
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0: You got Michigan Gas on their way out to this. 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Where he dug down and hit it.
1: Yeah, give him a call.
0: Thank you, sir.

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0: Delta Girl Command from Rescue 1 on F-37.
1: Go ahead.
0: We're approaching the village. What would you like us to do?
1: We're secure out here. 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There's nothing we're going to do with it.
0: Okay, clear. We'll be standing by the station.
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0: If you could give Jeff a TX in reference to 456 Ronald Lane, it's going to be about the same as yesterday.
1: Okay.

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0: 8798 East Park Ridge Circle, 8798 East Park Ridge Circle, crossing North Park Boulevard. There's a garage sale that occurs at that location frequently. They're always selling new items like cologne, shampoo, and other personal care. How is that of suspicious?
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Central Merida, Newton area, northbound 75 to 5, northbound 75 to 5. Be on the lookout for 7 to 8 motorcycles driving recklessly. They have children on the back with no helmets, currently in the left lane, Central Merida, 1442. Security. Bye.

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0: 5872.
1: What?
0: You said you were clear of the last one. What else?
1: I made a trouble being, you don't have to read the notes. I already read them.
0: Great, thank you.

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0: Clear crash report. I'm going to say match up, hoping.
1: Cleared 4224 Little Streams Trail, 4224 Little Streams Trail, across of Meadowview. Jeffrey's requesting a check on his 92-year-old mother. Stated her companion called, said she was having trouble getting into bed. Unknown further.

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1: About those grass clippings.
0: A-frame, Jesse wants to speak with you.
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0: 10033 Dundee Azalea Road. 133 Dundee Azalea Road, crosses of Ostrander. You'll be speaking with him in regards to his sister causing problems at the location. It's verbal right now. Parties are separated.
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0: Can you put me out on Little Streams and give the fire department a call? 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

0: Hurricane Center Dispatch on the air for Bedford Fire Station 2. Respond to 4224 Little Streams Trail. 4224 Little Streams Trail, cross of Meadowview and Renshaw Run for a 92-year-old female with a cyst only. 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
0: 46748. Check that. 467435. E as in Edward.
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0: 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We're clear with an assist, and can you put us on 46th call?
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0: Are you able to switch to law one for me?
1: Yeah.
2: Central is 5847 security.
0: Take care.
2: Okay.
1: Hey, one's up.

0: Do you still happen to be over in Stony Point?
1: Yeah, that's
2: yes,
0: I am. All right, if you're not too busy, can you just drive by this complaint I'm on? He's really concerned about the grass clippings. Yeah, it should be that one, or I think it's the neighbor's address. I guess I don't really know which address it is. But, if you don't just do a drive-by, you don't have to make contact with them. Just let them know we're in the area.
1: Okay, clear. I'm on the way.
0: The CFS, so if he tries to wave you down, just let him know that you talk to me and you're just doing a drive-by for me.
1: Okay, no problem.
0: I appreciate it.
1: Anytime, bro.

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1: Quite perfect. Can you go ahead and send an MCA unit out to this little stream call?

0: 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What priority, sir?
1: Priority 3 is fine.

0: 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Go to Rogue Command, go ahead.
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0: Great.

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0: I'll be at Lutheran High, 8210 North Telegraph, Crescent Buell. There's a window broken in the back of that location. This is also a shaft to the window that was broken.
1: Clear.
2: Central. Can you show me out at the Petersburg sub of the walk-in?
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3: 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Respond to Stearns and Sylvania Petersburg Road. Stearns and Sylvania Petersburg Road have a car versus motorcycle. No obvious injuries. Priority 1 due to the mechanism. Your timeout is 1512.
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0: Good.
4: He found that mother over to 318 Ralston, so if he can get his property out of the vehicle.
0: What's the street name?
4: Ross in the Sherlock apartment.
0: Quick.

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Stearns, Savannah Petersburg, for a car versus motorcycle accident. 10 Square 1513.

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5: Six. Can you put me out with a suspicious vehicle? It'd be Cooper Road, west of Ann Arbor Road.
1: East Dunbar Road, unit number 1313, cross of Maplewood and Parkwood. 85-year-old female, possible stroke, altered level. Priority 1 response, your timeout, 1522.
0: Chief 1.
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0: Remote crane says that the Premier French on Fire Station 1, respond priority 1 to pilot 1200 Netto, 1200 Netto Road, cross level Prague. I have a 45-year-old male, trouble breathing. Priority 1 response, timeout 1524.
1: This is dispatch, Monroe Township, Chief 1, clearing the corner, responding.
0: Monroe Township.
2: Rennie at near 8522 Chanel Court, 8522 Chanel Court, across the prairie. Started as a eviction. Females now on scene being very verbal with four people at that location. If he's in the lease, still getting further. Central's clear. 1524. Go ahead.
3: Car out. I'll work towards French Town.
2: Clear at this time. There's no weapons, not physical, but all parties are inside, not separated.
4: You want it to start with the sergeant back?
2: 5811.
4: Yeah, you're good. Thanks.
2: Sounds great.
5: You can park a lot of cars and drive. I'll pass on the message.
2: Fifty-eleven. You wanted me to cart out Carson, and what was the rest?
5: I'll pass along the message to night shift.
2: Great, thank you.
1: 72. Carve this out and I can head up towards Chanel.
4: What's the for yourself?
2: Good.
4: There's an open window here. The room's clear. The window just won't close. You have a key holder.
2: Damn it.
6: FDA Alpha 5801 is en route to the call on Nadel Road from Ash Township Quarters.
0: Thanks, Station 1, 35.

know, kind of fresh on the air for Bedford Fire, respond to the area of Wellesley and Essex. Wellesley and Essex Drive have a gray or black Jeep Grand Cherokee that crashed into several mailboxes, continued on, and then hit several other mailboxes, finally coming to a stop. Unknown injuries at this time. PD is not en route. None available at this time. So just 1529.

0: 347. I tried the last known listed keyholder we had. The number's out of service.
1: Clear. There's no sign of B&E or anything, so just going to try to close it as best I can, I guess.
0: I'll keep looking for another one. You're welcome.
2: That's right, Eugene St. Joseph, go on, Shelby Clear Card.

0: central to all Bedford units responding to Wellesley Drive. It's going to be closer to Wellesley and Sussex. Wellesley and Sussex Drive.
1: Okay.
2: Such a Prince Alpha 1 is going to be out with the patient. 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
1: Any other emergency time responders? So if we can rescue one, you can cancel and return at this time.
0: So 5859. Are you still out on Little Stream?
2: They're just clearing up and you can send me whatever you got.
0: Great. So we 7584 Wellesley, 7584 Wellesley, cross at Essex. It's a gray or black Jeep Cherokee crashed into our complainant's mailbox, continued on, and then stopped after hitting several others, possibly in Texas.

0: 5847. I gave a TX to the building owner, left him a message. I'll let you know if he calls back.
1: Clear.
2: Not quite sure if you guys have made scene, so we're circling. We haven't seen anybody yet.
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0: Piper, go ahead.
1: Okay, this is just going to all be a property damage accident.
0: Would you like MC to cancel then?
1: Yeah, so for Vivid, there's going to be no medical here. And then do you know when you're going to have a deputy free?
0: I believe you should be pulling up now.
1: Okay.
0: MC 5015, were you clear direct?
1: We're clear direct.
2: Clear.

Wiper Chief 1 to Central. Wiper Chief 1. We turn this scene over to PD. I'll wait for you to speak first. Great.

0: Yes, Bathroom Bedford.
1: Bedford.
0: Okay, all fire units will be complete on that 6. No medical.
1: Clear, 1543.
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0: 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Henry, yellow, 5792, DHY, 5792. It's going to be on a brown Ford Flex.
1: Okay.

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0: I'm speaking with Russell at the McDonald's on Monroe Street in reference to his grandmother, Gail, taking his bridge card and possibly also $200.

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0: Anonymous caller stating in front of 219 Elmira. 219 Elmira, there's a Black Ford Explorer. It's parked in front. Her caller believes it's possibly stolen and believes we might be looking for the mail inside.
1: 36 is clear.

0: 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You're looking here, and I'll have an address for follow up whenever you're ready.
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0: 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So I'm going to go ahead and clear the scene now. Like I said, it was a assist with MCA is all.
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1: South 60 Highway, 6458 South 60 Highway, number 15, crosses of Revere Drive and Dixie Ave. You'll be speaking with Dylan in reference to a Kayla in a blue Chevy Equinox that is driving erratically up and down the street.

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0: Central of 5872, copy on a check, Levine. Okay. 1036 North Monroe Street, Inger Pharmacy. So we going in reference to a female out in the front. She's calling, babbling, maybe in talks, wants to talk to her mom.
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0: You can respond to St. Joseph's Cemetery right on North and Earl Street. Looks like we have a female caller in the county checking their site as well. She started in front of Inger Pharmacy. She's not making much sense at all. She's babbling and it sounds like she's crying about her mom. She's walking southbound

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1: Seven off.

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Have a female in seizure, extra main power will be needed as well. 41 response, turn out 1615.

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0: You can show me clear of Dundee High School and out of service. 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
2: For an iPhone automatic crash notification, no vehicle or injury information at this time. 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

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You'll actually just be giving Tim a TX in reference to music blaring next door. It's an ongoing issue.

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1: 46.
0: 1350 Meanwell Road, the Wilderness Retreat. I'll be speaking with Matthew at the main office referencing a juvenile that tore up the grass with a white pickup truck. He has plate info.
1: Clear. Central 5843.
0: Go ahead.
1: City's got a handle. 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
0: Thanks.

0: Central Whitebird, Chief will be in the area checking. I see nothing at this time. All units can continue priority 3.
1: Clear. I'll put in the what 3 words for you in the Latin lung.
2: Whitebird, clear. Priority 3.
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0: Point for Chief 1 to Central. Unable to locate any accident on Stearns from 23 to Stone Cold Park. You can cancel MCA. I'll see if I can locate the phone.
1: Clear on that. 5804, you clear direct?
2: 5804 is clear on the cancellation. Thank you.
3: Just wanted to advise you, the building owner for Lutheran High just gave us a call, said that tomorrow morning she'll have someone come and fix it.
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4: Clear.
3: 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It's a HRV.
4: Chief one.
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2: 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Thank you.

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0: For that last Roswell call, the change of address is going to be 223, not 233.

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1: 5886, I'm clear on your notes. I'm going to head to the venue to speak with Brittany.
2: Central dispatch on the air to Monroe City Fire. Respond priority 1 to 1603 North Custer Road out of the Veterans Park, crosses of Custer and Richards, where a 47-year-old female who has fallen and hit her head. There is some bleeding. Your timeout is 16:40.

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0: Okay.

and say El Cupido 1 is en route to call on North Coaster Road from Telegraph and... Telegraph and Front Street.

0: Metro dispatch on the air to any unit in the area of 14137 Plank Road at the Loves truck stop in Milan. We have Washtenaw County calling in. There's about 20 plus people in the parking lot. Possible two biker gangs is getting escalated. Some reports of weapons, but none confirmed. Also have Milan PD en route. They're requesting assistance. Central's clear at 1645.
1: Sixty-six from Luna Pier and 75.

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0: Do you have Jeff back on the line for Ronald Lane again?
1: Okay, I'll give him a call.
0: Okay.

0: Hospital from Monroe Township.
1: Monroe Township, this is Hospital. Go ahead.
0: Ren T with the patient. You got to stand by. Got a 29-year-old female with a waist that fell on her chest. She has no lung sounds on the left side, lung sounds on the right side. She's working to breathe. She's got blood pressure 120 over 85. Pulse is 140. Respiration is 20. She gave 10 meters of oxygen. And she might have a collapsed lung. So she's in 5.
1: What's your ETA?
0: 10 minutes out.
1: Copy, being 5.

0: Subject Metro near with Vila, Kentucky and East Forth, southbound on Kentucky from East Forth. Older model, gray or white Ford F-150 with an older male driver, swerving, unable to maintain lane, crossing the oncoming traffic. Caller's no longer on the line or behind. Central Square, 1650.
1: Six is clear from Monroe and Third. I'll be in Roger that area.
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1: Yeah, Sterling State Park, 2800 State Park Road. It's a trash can by the main bathroom that's on fire.
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1: That might work. 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
2: No, can I send dispatch on the air French on Fire Station 2? Respond to Sterling State Park, 2800 State Park Road, 2800 State Park Road, cross of Waterworks and North Lakeshore. Have a trash can on fire near the main bathrooms near the beach. Time out 1652.

0: request.
1: Where was that trash can fire at Sterling Zoo Park?
0: It's by the main bathrooms.
1: Oh, that way.
0: Sorry, thank you. 43 request. Thank you.

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0: 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The Sterling Union team was able to put it out.
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0: Okay.
2: A 56-year-old man, unconscious, blood pressure 105 over 53, pulse 86, respirations 10. Responsive, painful, some of the eye. Laceration to his forehead, obvious left arm deformity. C collar, 15 liters of oxygen via BVM. Splint on left arm. ETA, 5 minutes.
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Mineral County Census Special Neighborhood for Fire Station 2, respond priority 3 to 3166 Crystal Court, 3166 Crystal Court, cross of Aaron, 97-year-old male, fall with minor injuries. Priority 3 response, you can terminal 1704.

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0: 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Crosses of Notting Hill and Darby. He'll be speaking with Matt in reference to a golf cart full of kids that don't live in the area. They're trying to run other kids off the roadway. The white golf cart with 6 to 8 kids last seen on Regents Park.
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0: 528 St. Mary's with Nate calling in. References Dodge Caravan was sideswiped and has some mirror damage.
1: Central Crank Center Dispatch on the air for Frenchtown, Berlin, and Estrel Beach fire with a possible structure fire. 9363 Old Hickory Lane. 9363 Old Hickory Lane, cross of Whispering Pines and Elm Hollow Court. Have a possible structure fire at that location. Still getting further. You have emergency one upon arrival. You're talking about 1712.
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2: Second Washington.
3: 228 Adams, 3228 Adams. It's going to be apartment number 3. We have Rachel calling in. She's having trouble with an intoxicated neighbor, Keith Pratt. It's an older male, has gray hair, wearing a white t-shirt and jeans.
2: That's clear. I think you're clear.
0: My car.
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1: Okay.
2: This is Haskell, go ahead.
3: Coming in with an approximately 68-year-old male, unconscious, blood pressure 128 over 94, pulse is 118, respiration is 18, his temperature is 102.9. We gave him some water and route to you. Be there 5 minutes ETA.
2: Copy,
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0: Okay. Astral Beach, I'm showing one engine standby at Berlin Station 1.
5: I just talked to some citizens. 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
6: I'll be out with him. 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

6:50 at 11 Central. 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

0: Texas, area 77, copy on a business alarm. Mm-hmm. 1590 North Monroe Street, 1590 North Monroe, crosses with Dexter and Chestnut. It's a north overhead door and motion alarm. They're attempting key holders now.
1: Yes. 47 mil.
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0: Regulatory structure. Nothing showing at this time. Berlin deputy chief will be man.
2: Pretty six is clear from first in my column. I can head that way. 7 minutes.

0: Under this section here is the BLM Miria Cemetery and Rauch Cemetery, and Rauch has a subject riding a three-wheeler up and down the roadway without a helmet. No one to see. Currently not riding Central Square 17.
1: Oh, yes.
2: Clear.
3: 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We're at Lynch Park. 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

0: so close.
1: Thank you, Bueller.
0: Negative. B6, copy on a traffic. Marker 8, South US 23 at the 8. There is a 2014 Burgundy Dodge Ram. His tire is shredded. He has no cell service and can only call us. He's showing just south of the location. No callback number as well. He does have a spare tire, just not sure how to do it.
2: Sir.

0: myself out on Sumter for about 50 to 70 mini bikes. Clara thought they heard him going southbound on Sumter, ripping around. That was quick. 1736. Federal 5872 security. Clear. 25, copy checking.
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0: It's going to be at Hellenberg Park, 1313 East Front. It's going to be near the boat launch. Reports of an 8-year-old female in a navy swimsuit swimming by herself in the adult room.
1: 25.
2: Dispatch from 33. I'll be clear of the cough service. I'll have to add notes at a later time. You can send me that call, Hellenberg.
0: That's okay.

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0: Sure.
1: Central, is there
2: okay, something? And you can card this out.
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4: Good evening. Overworking County, line till 06. Prep Ensign 0454. Just be advised. Overworking OHSP traffic detail. Unknown end time. All advised when I'm done. Have a good shift.
1: Thank you, too.
5: Monroe Control, units clear of Old Hickory. Command terminated.

Interface intervention, air tensional fire station, so respond 33 to 3442 Iroquois Street, 3442 Iroquois, across the Chippewa and Nipissing for a 74-year-old male fall minor injuries. 33 response, your timeout 1742.

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0: Central 1536. 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
1: Clear. I'll call them back in a moment. They're en route.
0: Clear.
1: Central 5086. I got Nicholas Steeler calling in for you. He'd like a TX.
2: In a navy blue bathing suit with brown to blonde colored hair, put up in a bun.
1: We're in the area.
2: A-firm.
1: Clear. I believe I just passed through near Eastchester. 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
2: Clear. Thank you. Let us know.
0: Central 41. You can separate me from 5053. And I'll be around over there as well.
1: Clear.

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0: Can you show me out of the sub on paperwork?
1: Okay.

Center of Pressure in the Air with a road rage VOL South 60 from Manhattan, southbound on South 60 from Manhattan, road rage incident in our caller in a yellow Dodge Ram with Michigan plate of Edward Mary Yellow 1867. The vehicle was swerving, driving recklessly, went off the roadway, possibly hit a mailbox somewhere in the area. Trying to get the caller to turn off now. Central's clear, 1754.

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1: What?
0: Yes, ma'am, you can show me out of service. Have a good night.
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0: Road crosses of Dundee Azalea for three black males in a blue BMW sedan and a red Dodge Charger doing donuts in the parking lot. Council would like them trespass.
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1: Go ahead.
0: We have a Misty Marlowe requesting a TX from you.
1: Clear. I'll call you in a bit. Thank you.
2: Ten 11 South Monroe Street, 1011 South Monroe Street, Unit 200, presence of Jones. Interview speaking with a Dalton, referencing a black Equinox and a green BMW in the parking lot. Subject got out and went to Corey Road. They're jumping into the water. Possible juveniles.
3: Yeah.
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1: God.
0: Is the 911 caller the owner of the quarry, or is it somebody else?

0: 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Can you get an ETA for Laracas?
1: Central, 1439. I'll be out.

0: Rashub, I'll call you right back.
1: Central, this is the 828. Can you repeat your traffic?
2: He'll be heading towards the course.
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Turn out 1825.

0: dispatch from 33. I'll be working as one Adam for the remainder.
1: Okay, sir. Have a good trip.
0: Please well.
2: Central 5047, I'll be in service to Adam.

Central 5047 copy address. Respond to 405 West 8th Street, 405 West 8th, across the Hubble and Adams. Going to be speaking with Eli. He was threatened by a Caleb.

Central Bedford, Rush 2. Central, they had any in the area. Secor and Concierge. Secor and Concierge. We have an unknown injury accident at the maroon Chevy SUV and a black Chevy SUV. Perfect. Okay. Unknown further, since clear 1842.

0: Petronier for Bedford. Respond priority 1 Secor Concierge. Secor and Concierge have a crash at the location with reported injuries. One party with abdominal pain at least. Priority 1 response. Your timeout is 18:43.
1: Copy on traffic. Southbound 23 at the 11. Southbound 23 at the 11. If Hunter Mines, his tire blew and he got pushed into the ditch. He's in a black Mercedes Benz. That's a correction. He's not in the ditch. He's just close to it.

0: 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The advisor complainant is at the Dairy Queen at 1390 North Telegraph Road. This occurred while he was walking by 8th Street.
1: Okay, Matias. Thanks for now.
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1: 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Bedford Brush 2. Our legal burn is actually going to be at 3198 Stearns Road in Lambertville.

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1: Central 5052, copy, 1 Earth. I'm going to be speaking with Amber at 100 East 2nd Street in reference to her juvenile daughter receiving disturbing messages over chat at 730 East 1st Street.
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1: 1439, I'm secure.
0: Yes, sir. I'm unsure if you already advised. We received a call from the alarm company as well for the adjoining property, 15225 Day Road.
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0: 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Cars are off the roadway. 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
1: Yes, ma'am. Do we have PD in route?
2: Could you start a tow this way to come assist with this tire change?

0: 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Or just no preference on this one?
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2: Center's on the air with auto relief fire. Respond for a fire in the ditch at Stearns, before Turk. Stearns and Turk on the north side of the road. Central clear at 1858. Clear French Town.
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0: Do we have an update on PD?
1: Officers haven't checked in yet. Are you still secure?
0: We're still secure.
1: Clear.
0: I'll be on location. This is just going to be a homeowner breaking in the ditch. No emergency here. 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
2: Here. 12 West 8th Street, 512 West 8th Street, crosses Bacon and Adams. We have a caller stating there are six kids on bicycles blocking traffic and being disrespectful.

0: dispatch 5041. 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
2: 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C Corps and Concierge, respond to C Corps and Concierge. I have a two-car crash in that location with injuries.

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1: Okay, sir, copy the next. Blackthorn Trail crosses our Sandalwood and Heatherwood. Matt's calling in requesting a check of his mother. Jeanette Hendren says that she seemed confused and was unable to formulate sentences. He's unsure if it's a medical issue or if she's possibly on 3500, says she has a history of that. He did not want medical sent, was just requesting a check while being in the TX finding.
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0: Sir, thank you.
2: 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Have a good shift.
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0: 1956 Oak Street, 1956 Oak Street, across Sir Daniel and Stephanie, speaking with Matthew for a dog that was running at large and tried to attack him and his dog. He had to kick it several times, knows where it lives.
1: I'm clear.
2: 5867, go ahead. What is
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0: 6400 Orchard Grove, 6400 Orchard Grove Lane, cross the Catherine State Line. Speaking with Ashley, says there are some juveniles that drove down the street and shot at her kids with a BB gun. They are refusing medical at this time. One of her children was hit.
1: Okay.
0: Occurred about an hour ago. They were driving a small silver SUV.
1: Copy that.
0: So just touching the area of Alban and Geiger, westbound on Alban from Geiger. Have a white Chevy Tahoe crossing the line, driving erratically, unable to maintain lane. Cars no longer behind her on the line. Central clear. 1926. 5089. Go ahead and check in, sir.
2: That call 4072. 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Your car is over, Jim.
0: My apologies. Your prep again.
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0: 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Thank you. Have a good shift.

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2: For the 47, that'd be a car to report.
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2: I'm clear for the 86. Central to 5047, was that a car to report on that one, sir?

0: DNS. Can you mark down SST started about 2 minutes ago?
1: Okay, 1928.
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0: Christmas from the air, northbound 75 from state line, northbound 75 from state line, two BMWs racing, high rate of speed. No further information at this time. Caller's no longer behind on the line. Central's clear from 1930.
1: 96. Do you need any other units for that list of calls?

Central 58, 67, copy one. Line 51, 53, T-Town, crosses Coronado and Carson, speaking with Margaret for juveniles that were throwing rocks at her garage and damaged it.

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1: At 1933.

0: 89.77. Can you mark down a PPT result of 0.232?
1: 0.232
0: at 1934. Also can mark down. We have one female in custody.
1: 1935.
0: And could I also get a non-preference total location?
1: Clear, I'm sorry.

0: 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Can I get the vehicle information for that? No preference.
1: Hey, firm. I'll get it for you here in a second.
2: It's going to be Ohio. It's going to be Paul, Tom, Young, William, Adam, George, Nora on a red Trailblazer.

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0: 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Yeah.

0: 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I'll be out.
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2: 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I'll be out at this BB gun shooting from an hour and a half ago.

0: central to Sterling 1 or Sterling 4. Respond to the beach area. There's about 15 teenagers. There was a woman who was assaulted with a softball. We're still getting further. Unknown other weapons at this time.
1: This is Sterling 4. We'll head that way.
0: Your location?
2: Great.
0: 5089, that wasn't clear.
2: I'm in Greenwood.
0: Clear, 5847.
2: I'm at Pleasant 75.
0: 7, you could also have that way to assist the Sterling officers.
2: Central 5039, we're giving one male and three juveniles that crazy ride. If you can copy an address and starting. We need 83397. 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
0: Clear, 1944. 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
2: Fifty-eight eleven.
4: We have 81 disregard on the call he's going on for now. Head to the state park.
0: Clear 5081, clear.
2: Clear. So it's reaching the route to promo. Beginning mileage is going to be 24846. 24846.
0: My apologies, sir. I was going on another call at the time. Could you repeat?
2: Mileage is going to be 248-46, 248-46, and route to promo.
0: Clear. 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

0: central units to Sterling State Park. Received a call from both halves. First party advised that a juvenile subject had hit his wife in the face with a softball. The second party was the juvenile subject, said a white female wearing black hit him in the face with a sand bucket and was screaming racial slurs. All parties are still at this, all together at this time.
1: Okay, clear.
2: C1's clear.
3: 47, I'm clear.
4: FDA 59 Central, be clear with the report and out of service. Have a good night.
0: Clear, useful, sir.

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0: Gary, I've telegraphed North Monroe, telegraphed North Monroe at the junction. 32-year-old female bipolar walking down Telegraph near the road.

0: So 32-year-old white female, beige tank top, black pants, white shoes. Caller is going to be Father, following behind.
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1: 47, Alma Mecca. 33 Telegraph in front.
0: Respond to the air of West Elm at North Custer. West Elm at North Custer. The passerby stating there's a large group of juveniles, about 10 to 15 of them, flipping off passerbys and behaving disorderly. They're currently walking towards Vince's.
1: Okay, sir, clear. 47.
2: Central 30, did any of the callers want to be seen on this?
0: Negative.
2: Clear, thank you.

0: Sector 5089, correction on the last. The daughter got out of the vehicle near that location. The mother has since driven home, is in Romulus. She refused to get back in the vehicle with her. It's unknown her exact location at this time. We're trying to get a phone number for her.
1: Clear.
0: Central to Sterling units. 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
1: Clear 50, 81, 50, 47, clear direct.
2: 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I'll just swing through, just make sure they're all set.
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0: 3397 Erie Shore, 3397 Erie Shore Drive, Crestler Lake Shore. He's speaking with Brian. Says that a white SUV drove through the area and took out several mailboxes and fled. He does have it on video. Occurred about 30 minutes ago.

0: 147. 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
1: Clear.
2: Are these the same juveniles that were on number 3?
3: Could be. I couldn't locate them earlier, but likely, based off their antics.
2: Clear. 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

0: 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You could jump both in at the clear last. It'll be a CFL stop.
1: Central 1413 for checking. Good evening. I'll be on until 6 a.m. countywide. End of prep 0460. I'll be OIC for the night.
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